0: Bridge FM Radio.
1: I'm waiting up, saving all my precious time. Losing light, I'm missing my same old us. Before we learned our truth too late.

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1: They say the holy water's watered down, and this town's lost its faith. Our colors will fade eventually, so if our time is running out, day after day, we'll make the mundane a masterpiece. Oh my, my, oh my, my love, I take one look at you, you're taking me.

And somehow, Statler and Waldorf sitting there complaining about absolutely everything feels increasingly recognisable and relatable for me as I get older. Yeah. So the Muppets celebrating their 50th birthday today. That makes me feel ancient.

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wind. When the crowd say ball, selector. Rewind. When the crowd say ball, selector. Rewind. When the crowd say ball, selector. Rewind.

check. Reminiscing on those past days. I thought you didn't know my last name, but that changed. And I traveled around the world, think where you living at now. I heard you moved to Austin, got an apartment and settled down. 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